0: Kelly, it's Jake Ryan and Kenzie Ray calling you. 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
1: There's no way I'm ever buying this, ever. Okay. I was reading that Meta is going to do subscription models for social media, so you can pay for Instagram and Facebook and WhatsApp.
2: I do think that is going to be the death of Facebook.
1: Yeah, you think?
2: I think that'll do it.
1: I have zero desire. Like, I don't even like being on Facebook.
2: No, I know.
1: If you're sitting there and you're going like, this sounds like an awesome idea. I don't know. Do anything
2: me
1: else.
2: Me right now. Scrolling Facebook. I don't know why I do it.
1: You're going to buy it.
2: It's like dating a really bad ex.
1: It's like looking at an old ex.
2: Yeah, you don't want to, but you find yourself just scrolling.
1: Just going
2: to
1: feel bad no matter what you see.
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1: Don't need to pay for that, though.
2: Absolutely.
1: It's free to just feel bad for free.
2: It's free to make yourself depressed.
1: You don't need Facebook to do that for you.
2: No.
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1: You know I'm obsessed with food and restaurants. That's like my whole thing, right?
2: It's your vibe.
1: It's my vibe. It's what I like. So I am constantly sitting at
2: restaurants
1: and food pages, reading reviews, reading comments, reading what people have to say. And I think I just saw like the weirdest complaint I've ever seen on a restaurant review. Somebody said, the lack of ventilation was very difficult to enjoy any of the overpriced food. And like, don't get me wrong. If we're talking like a barbecue restaurant that is you're barbecuing at the table, I can kind of understand that. Fortunately, all of our barbecue restaurants here, really good with that.
2: Mm-hmm.
1: Like there's one on McLeod Trail that has the best ventilation of any restaurant. And I didn't even know that was a thing people thought about. But just like a regular Italian restaurant, someone's complaining about the ventilation. I'm like, how do you go out day to day? Like, do they complain when they go to the grocery store and they're like spraying all the vegetables and the water?
2: Like, it's too misty in here.
1: They're like, it's too misty in here. The humidity like is crazy.
2: Too humid. Like, they're just sweating over their food, which would suck.
1: I mean, I understand being a restaurant being too hot or, you know,
2: too cold.
1: Maybe a little too steamy if there was like a burnt piece of meat or something. But like the lack of ventilation, crazy to me.
2: What's the worst complaint you've made then?
1: The worst complaint?
2: Yeah. Too much ventilation?
1: I could smell outside, and I really didn't like that.
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1: So I don't know if you know this, but Paul Rudd used to actually work as a DJ at bat mitzvahs, weddings, and parties before he made his big break in Hollywood. And yeah, Clueless was his big claim to fame in the early 1990s.
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Somehow we made it. Last day of May. Hey, it's Ashley Greco. Seriously, where's the year going? Feels like we were just complaining about winter, and now people are out here and they're planning summer vacations and barbecues, and I am all for it. We have got, by the way, such a great hour lined up. No Mercy coming up. Also, Michael Jackson, some Black Box on the way as well. Whether you're cleaning the house, you're driving around, maybe relaxing on the patio, or maybe still recovering from whatever you did last night. Bad decisions.

Welcome to the Back of the Day brunch, celebrating all of the music from back in the day, which, you know, I think we all have that song as a kid that felt so believable as far as heartbreak is concerned. Like maybe we were 12, okay? And we'd felt like we'd just gone through this horrible divorce. Something about the songs from the past had that kind of power.

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12: Another plate of nostalgia? 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

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Jennifer Lopez. She posted a video wearing ultra low-rise lace-up jeans. 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I can't do those anymore. Are you kidding me? And a tiny white crop top.

It's the Back of the Day brunch. Ashley Greco hanging out. And the Michael Jackson biopic, Michael, has absolutely exploded at the box office. It is now one of the biggest music biopics ever made. So no surprise that the studio behind it is officially talking sequel. And apparently they've already filmed about 30% of the second movie. When you think of Michael's catalog and how much they missed in the first film, it does make sense that there's going to be a part two, maybe even a part three, a part four. I mean, you could keep going. It's MJ on the Back of the Day brunch.

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0: More of the Back in the Day brunch is next. 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

Coming up in a couple, Backstreet Boys song that's going to have you yelling the lyrics, okay? Like it's 1999 again. But first, Destiny's Child on the Back in the Day brunch. Ladies,

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0: Number one for throwbacks. This is the Back in the Day Brunch with Ashley Greco. All your favorite throwbacks.
2: Back in the Day Brunch.

hopefully you were able to dodge all the scrubs from back in the day. It's Ashley Greco. It's the Back in the Day Brunch. Love this question on Reddit. What is a single person luxury that people in relationships completely miss out on? What are the benefits of being single? How about eating what you want when you want? Someone said knowing that the piece of chocolate cake you left in the fridge still going to be there whenever you want it. Being able to binge TV shows without having to wait for your partner. And yes, I do that. I television cheat all the time. It's a thing in my world.

Hey, did you hear Ricky Martin had a pretty scary moment during a concert last week? Someone in the crowd sprayed tear gas towards the stage. The show had to stop, obviously. Ricky and his team, good to hear, doing okay. Fans were very impressed, though, that he was

0: 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The Back in the Day brunch continues next.
1: 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Your favorites are back in moments.
0: The Back in the Day brunch. 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
8: 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Y'all ready for this?
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8: 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The Back in the Day brunch is back on Play.
11: Ladies and gentlemen,
12: let's go back.

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We were singing that one at the top of our lungs, the way it should be sung. It's Ashley Greco on the Back in the Day brunch. Hey, stick around. The almost birthday girl turning 52 tomorrow. Alanis Morissette.

feels like we've just been on this wild ride with her since the beginning. And I'm sure as Alanis Morissette turns 52 tomorrow, she's going to be looking back on all of the decades like, what? That was like a blink of an eye. How did that happen so fast? Happy early.

0: Back in the Day brunch continues next.
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Do you hear Tinder are going to be rolling out live in-person events like pickleball games, parties, group hangouts where people can actually meet face-to-face? The whole idea is move dating offline, make it feel more natural and social again. Oh my goodness, I hear that worked out back in the 90s and the

thought it was very cool that Katy Perry threw some love at Air Canada and staff for how they handled a medical emergency on a flight recently. However, there is a part of me that thinks this is some kind of sponsorship deal just like waiting to happen. I don't know. I'm just saying.

0: a music time machine.
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Why are we so uncomfortable with saying how proud we are of our accomplishments and like saying it out loud? Mariah Carey right there on the Back of the Day brunch, who even struggles with saying out loud that she is a talented songwriter. She says, yeah, even after all of the awards and accomplishments, she still kind of struggles with that one, which is wild.

I have no shame. None whatsoever. Hey, it's Ashley. It's the Back in the Day brunch. 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And I am surprised that this number is not higher. 81% of parents say they've used AI to help with parenting tasks. Only 43% use it weekly. Meal planning, homework

0: Hope you saved room.
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0: More of the Back in the Day brunch is next.
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this singer know that they've got a hit on their hands? Coming up in a couple minutes on the Back of the Day Brunch, I'm going to play you a song that its lead singer says he wrote in one night after hearing the title pop into his head. He immediately knew it sounded like a hit. Cut and

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0: This is the Back in the Day Brunch.

still to come on the Back of the Day Brunch. We got Robin, Brian Adams, Black Eyed Peas, because you know what 2000s playlist did not include a little BEP. It's coming up on the brunch.

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1: 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It's the Back in the Day brunch.

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We're going to be talking about chess boxing coming up on the Back of the Day brunch. That's where I said chess boxing.

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Chess boxing. Have you heard about this? This is where you are playing rounds of chess and then also rounds of boxing. People doing it or saying it's a test of both brains and toughness all at the same time. It just sounds like the most stressful extracurricular activity I've ever heard of. Imagine trying to remember your

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been into one of those like self-serve stores where like no humans work, there's no one helping you, no one maybe behind the cashier desk? One went going viral after she paid a visit to a self-serve Froyo shop. Again, nobody working. She goes to tap to pay, and there was an actual tip option. She says, what am I tipping myself? I would give myself 20%. That's

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What is the official kickoff feeling for you for summer? Maybe it's like maybe getting the cottage open, maybe the boat in the water. Do you remember that feeling though of that school bell ringing the last day of school, and you were just like looking ahead to a summer of absolutely nothing? 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
0: Retro. 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The Back in the Day brunch.

0: know it's Sunday, but who says? 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You know who it is. Come on now.
1: You are some bombastic, romantic, fantastic lover.
0: He's like the king of sauciness on the brunch.

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0: You got to give it some shoulder action. That's how you got to do the dancing
1: to that one. Oh, man, my shoulders are sore after today's show, that's for sure. Hey, it's Ashley Greco. It's been so fun hanging out with you for the Back of the Day brunch. Hope you have an amazing Sunday. Final day of May. I can't believe it.

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1: I guess for now you've got the last laugh.

Hey, happy Sunday. It's Jordan hanging out with you on Play Weekends. Hope your weekend is going well. Have you seen the news going along online? There is a rumor, and I don't know if it's true or not, that the CFL is looking to expand with one more franchise in Canada, and they've picked two places to compete against each other. Thunder Bay, Ontario, or Fort McMurray, Alberta. Like, I mean, it's nice with already having two Alberta CFL teams, but do they really need one? I don't know. Fort McMurray, do you want a football team? Maybe. But Thunder Bay, Ontario seems like a terrible choice. Let's pick the oil-rich capital of Canada.

something really cool happened to me yesterday. It's Jordan hanging out with you on your Sunday right here on Play. I reached into the pocket of my pair of shorts that I broke out for the warmer weather, and I found a $20 bill. Has this ever happened to you guys? Let me know. Have you ever found something in your pocket that you didn't even know was there, and just all of a sudden now you're $20 richer? Or I don't know, maybe you found a pack of smokes or something stupid, right? Imagine having a pack of cigarettes in your pocket and putting that through the wash. What a mess that would be.

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Alejandro.

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Our play payroll is over. Somebody is $5,000 richer thanks to the West Edmonton Mall. It's Jordan hanging out with you on your Sunday, and our next contest is coming up fairly soon. We are looking at a flyaway to go see one of our biggest stars that we play here on Play somewhere in Canada. One big concert is coming your way, and you're going to have a chance to win your way with accommodations, hotels, and of course, flights and tickets. Man, I can't give you any more hits, but this is going to be awesome, baby. 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

If you had one shot or one opportunity to seize everything you ever wanted, one moment, would you capture it?

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Just imagine you're driving through the middle of nowhere in Texas, and all of a sudden, there's this big shrimp boat just sitting there on the Texas coastline, not even anywhere near the water. It started hanging out with you, and this happened this past week, where a shrimp boat actually ran aground in the sand, and then the tide pulled so far back, over a kilometer, the shrimp boat, the Buccaneer, just remained stuck on the beach for days after drifting into a sandbar. This is pretty weird to see, but it looks like efforts are underway to get this boat removed, but just, I don't know, I guess we don't have this problem being on the ocean, but it'd be kind of a strange situation. Call up your insurance company and let them know your boat just went a kilometer offshore. I guess inshore, really, not offshore.

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So in the office on Friday, we were asked a question by Marina. She said, there's a new survey out where men say that 70% of respondents can land a commercial airline if no one else is there to land it. Just say your two pilots, they passed out or something on the flight, and there was no one else to land the plane. And they looked at you and said, hey, Jordan, could you land the 737? 70% of men say yes, they can. You know what my answer was? Yeah, I've watched enough Ice Pilots. I think I can land a plane. Yes.

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We launched something called the 2K Playback. Goodbye, 90s and 9. Move in the 2000s. You got your best club hits. What do you got? LMFAO, Lil Jon. Oh, my. We got so many great songs that we're playing. How about some Akon, Eminem? Just to name a few, what were some of those big songs back 15 years ago? Think about it. What there was like Black and Yellow, Wiz Khalifa, so many more. Party Like a Rockstar, another one. Miss New Booty. Oh, there were so many club bangers. And we're bringing them back 9 a.m. and 9 p.m. weekdays with a 2K Playback right here on Play.

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4: This is a few.

So apparently there's a conspiracy theory going around that Kai Fieri, the like chef and the TV host, he does not eat any of the food. You could never see him putting anything in his mouth and swallowing it. And even if he does get caught taking a bite, the camera cuts to a different angle and you never see him swallowing the food. I didn't think this was a real thing till I went into the rabbit hole and started watching the videos, and they were absolutely right. Yeah, I've never yet seen him eat anything or swallow anything on any of his shows. Wow.

I got another Only in America story for you. This is the headline. Teenage girl facing arson charges after visiting a U.S. baseball team's bus, and then she set it on fire outside the stadium where the team was playing. Yeah, that's one way for them to lose. Or was she the loser? Maybe she was the sore loser. Wow.

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3: Just push

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1: On Play.
2: You know those orange, pink, and purple packs of popsicles?
3: Yeah.
2: Those are like the OG ones. Which one of those is your go-to?
3: Popsicle Pete. I remember collecting the sticks. Okay, out of all of those, there's a reason there's a National Grape Popsicle Day. Like, I'm taking that one every time. No hesitation. Orange, to me, it tries way too hard. Pink kind of tastes like mystery windshield washer fluid. But grape knows exactly what it is.
2: Yeah.
3: You know what I'm saying? But my real go-to, though, if I am buying, it's always the red, white, and blue Rocket Pop. Nostalgia, it just hits me every single time. Back to yesterday's conversation with the Dickie D. What are you going with? You're the grape girl?
2: The ones that we grew up with, we obviously had the grape, orange, and pink ones growing up. But another one that was really familiar is, it's the same kind of as the Rocket Pops, but they're not the blue, white, and red ones. They're purple, green, and pink. You can get big ones of them at Costco, but those are just so familiar. I know those from growing up. And then there were also ones, and they were tie-dye, sort of. I think those ones were Costco too, but they were like swirled and they all had different colors. They were pastels. It would be like blue and orange and then yellow and blue.
3: Yeah.
2: And there was a cotton candy one, and that one was banging. That one was so friggin' good, man.
3: I never get out and buy popsicles anymore. It's usually when I'm over at, say, for example, my sister's house. Whenever my daughter goes over there to play with my nephew Nixon, she had these SpongeBob popsicles, and they were freaking delicious.
2: People actually buy those? I thought those only existed in the ice cream trucks.
3: No. But going back to the grape popsicle, I like them probably the most because as a kid, you can put it on your body and pretend you got hurt.
2: I did not do that.
3: No.
2: You're weird.
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1: On Play.
2: Baseball game last night.
3: Yeah, people.
2: You know, I've been realizing there's so much drama with 11U baseball.
3: Really?
2: You wouldn't think there is. There is. So my 11U Sharks, they took on this dark blue team last night.
3: Mm-hmm.
2: The kids were great. Anyway, huge win for my Sharks, 4-2 the final. Team came out hot in the first inning, bats alive, bench buzzing. Our blow-up shark I told you about, we have. It was flapping around proudly in the breeze. And then we put up 3 runs early and we were cooking. I send my ace to the mound next inning. Nate the Great, he's awesome. The kid was dealing. Now we're talking lights out stuff here, okay? So 2 innings, only 21 pitches. The other team, they couldn't touch him. At one point, I think one of their parents was Googling how to report a child for throwing too many strikes. And listen, our team has walk-up songs. The team is dancing because they're 10 and 11.
3: Mm-hmm.
2: Baseball should be fun, right?
3: Mm-hmm.
2: So we go into the top of the third inning. Nate heads back to the mound, ready to cook again. And get this, suddenly the umpire walks over to me like he's delivering bad news in, like, I don't know, Grey's Anatomy. He goes, "Coach, the other team says your pitcher can only throw 2 innings."
3: Oh.
2: We go by pitch count. And my guy had only thrown, like I said, 21 pitches. So arm fresher than the produce aisle. But I'm not about to start arguing in front of a bunch of kids, right? So I switch pitchers just to keep it classy, keep things moving. Then their pitcher, the next inning, starts launching baseballs at my hitters like he's testing carnival games. Now, I don't think it was on purpose, but all was in the back of my head. You never know. So we had 5 kids get hit. 5.
3: What?
2: Yeah, after the third kid got beaned, I'm standing there like, could you try literally anybody else on the mound?
3: Yeah.
2: And then these guys won't even pull their pitcher when he's beating our guys.
3: Mm.
2: Yeah, a little sketchy.
3: Yeah, a lot sketchy.
2: So, dramatic 11U baseball. Honestly, though, proud coach moment. Team had fun, backed each other up, and they handled the chaos better than most adults would.
3: Yeah, that's great.
2: Yeah, so.
3: And they won.
2: They won!
3: Yay!
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3: Heading to Costco.
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3: 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Holy!
2: I can hear how grateful you are in your voice. 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
3: I think I will take my daughter and I for a nice summer vacation.
2: That sounds awesome. 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
3: Oh my gosh, thank you. 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
3: All right, time for showbiz. That was Diplo, and Diplo may have just unlocked dad level 100. He DJ'd his son's kindergarten graduation party, and honestly, the dance floor went harder than some Vegas clubs. He posted that video from the event calling it the most exclusive party of the year. Tiny backpacks, juice boxes, some bass drops for the kids. How cool is that to have Diplo DJing his son's kindergarten graduation party?
4: Yeah, I saw that. It was so cute.
1: Wake up. Start your day with Edmonton's easiest smile. Let's wake these people up. The first one on your mind when you wake up.
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2: So Toy Story 5 has a new additional celebrity joining the voice cast.
3: Whoa.
2: Yeah. So this person is going to play pizza with sunglasses.
3: Okay.
2: Yeah. And this character is described as a slice of pizza that wears sunglasses. Who is going to play this character? Well, it's Bad Bunny, of course.
3: Oh.
2: Because why not? He's going to be doing the voice cameo in both English and Spanish versions. The slice of pizza with sunglasses lives among a group of forgotten toys in an abandoned backyard shed. I personally think that maybe he should have been someone with an Italian or New Yorkian accent. Maybe there's a little twist that they're adding to it that makes sense.
1: Now wake up. In the morning. Wake up laughing.
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2: I was talking to Kaylee, one of our friends, listeners, texters, and she always sends us photos of her son, Finn. He's so cute.
3: What's up, Finny?
2: I was looking for some showbiz news, and I realized that Charlie Puth looks like the adult version of Kaylee's son, Finn.
3: No way.
2: Yeah.
3: Let me see. Oh, my goodness.
2: Right?
3: That is uncanny.
2: Yeah, minus the little shaved eyebrow glitch.
3: Yeah, did you send it back?
2: You had to Google it, which fair enough, I probably would have had to too.
3: Okay, who do people say you look like?
2: When I was serving, I got told I look like Ariana Maddox. She's from Vanderpump Rules, and she's also the host on Love Island, USA.
3: Ariana Maddox, let me type this in. Okay.
2: Yeah, I got that one a lot. I don't overly think. I think I have a square-ish face. Maybe that's kind of why.
3: I can see it.
2: She's definitely way hotter, though. Just saying.
3: See, and Kenzie Ray's humble.
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2: Do people tell you you look like anybody?
3: Okay, I've got the dude from The Vampire Diaries a long
1: play
3: time ago.
1: Played with Jake Alara. Ryan and Kenzie Ray.
3: If you look up that, I've got Scott Eastwood, Jesse Spencer from Chicago Fire, and then early 2000s Josh Duhamel.
2: Oh, okay.
3: I'm like, maybe on a really, really good day when I was 20 years younger, sure, but...
2: You kind of remind me of a YouTuber named Brandon Ferris.
3: Okay.
2: He's a little more gingery than you, but I think it partly might be because of his mannerisms as well.
3: Yeah.
2: And he has a daughter around Ariel's age, so maybe all of those things are kind of combining, but I used to watch him and then I stopped for a while, but one of his videos came up recently

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1: on Play.
2: I want to hire somebody for a little mini job. James texted in, and he's been my friend for quite some time, probably 20 years now. I said, James, you want to make some money? I have a job for you. What James would be doing is he would be throwing buckets of balls to me.
3: Ah.
2: Yeah, and I would pay him.
3: Oh, okay.
2: Or anybody, for that matter, that can throw a strike at like 70 miles an hour.
3: Hmm.
2: James, if you can't do it, there might be somebody listening right now that could possibly do it.
3: That's true.
2: I need somebody, and I will pay you very well if you can throw buckets of strikes to me so I can have a little home run derby with myself.
3: Yeah. It's interesting that you say that, actually, because at Ball on Sunday, someone had talked about how there's batting cages, mm-hmm. but there's no, like, pitching cages or throwing cages
2: yeah.
3: for people who want to practice throwing part of it.
2: And I mean, batting cages are all fine and dandy, but it's just not the same as getting out on the ball field and having a real pitcher throw to you, and you can watch the distance of your hits and see in real time what you're doing. You just don't have that same experience inside the cage. But good point about the pitching cages and whatnot.
3: And also, I think that it doesn't throw it the same way. I know that they come out differently, which is helpful because it's not always the same for pitches, especially for baseball, because batting cages I go to, it's only softballs.
2: Right.
3: Yeah, you need like a dad club.
2: Yeah.
3: And then you guys can all go out and you take turns and you just whack a bunch of balls.
2: Empire Danielle just texted and she says, me, me, me, ha, ha, ha.
3: Oh, gosh.
2: And my broken foot. Empire Danielle, can you throw strikes up to 70 miles an hour? Because that's good BP speed for me. And we're talking two buckets of balls. Hire somebody as well to shag the balls.
3: I don't know what that means.
2: No, shag the balls, baby. There would be like 100 baseballs, right?
3: Uh-huh.
2: And then they'd obviously get hit out into the field, sprayed everywhere through a left, center, and right field.
3: Mm-hmm.
2: So I'd need somebody to pick up the balls.
3: Oh, okay.
2: I mean, I could do it, but I don't want to do that. I'd rather pay somebody to do that.
3: So shagging the balls and is picking up the balls?
2: Yes, picking up the balls, oh. Shagging balls.
3: Good to know.
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2: A Jackson Pollock painting from 1948 sold for a record $181 million at an auction in New York after just 7 minutes of bidding.
3: Wait, 7 friggin' minutes?
2: Yeah. That's crazy. And this thing, I tell ya, does not look like it's worth $181 million.
3: Kate, show me the picture.
2: Right here.
3: You gotta be kidding. It's one of these ones, hey?
2: Mm-hmm.
3: What do you call that style? Is there a name for it?
2: I call it, looks like he spilt black paint and a horde of mice on bicycles came and rode around on the paint and left tracks marks everywhere.
3: Yeah, that is a pretty accurate description. Looks something like what Stevie Wonder would paint.
1: Wake up. Start your day with Edmonton's easiest smile. Let's wake these people up. The first one on your mind when you wake up.
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2: Adults apparently are now using pacifiers, soothers, to relieve stress.
3: Oh my gosh.
2: Yeah, full-grown adults walking around like they lost a fight with Build-A-Bear Workshop.
3: That's ridiculous.
2: Yeah.
3: Why?
2: Well, they say it can help with anxiety and self-soothing.
3: Really?
2: Are you tempted to try it?
3: I feel like that's going to cause you more anxiety because everyone's going to be talking crap about you having a baby soother in your freaking adult mouth.
2: Yeah, it goes back to, didn't people wear soothers or use them at raves back in the day with like Vicks VapoRub in it? Was that a thing?
3: What?
2: I always heard about that. I always thought that was a thing.
3: Oh boy, not to my knowledge.
2: And now that they're adults, they're using soothers?
3: Wow. I feel like there's so many other solutions.
2: Yeah, than a soother.
3: Seriously, have a cigarette. Like, don't have a soother in your mouth.
1: Now wake up. In the morning. Wake up laughing.
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2: Mackenzie, I want to talk about this because I'm learning something as a dad.
3: Okay.
2: If your kid says, I need this hoodie, what they actually mean is, dad, prepare to enter a financial and emotional journey.
3: Yeah, that checks out, especially nowadays. So.

0: Aw, fun.
1: And it's got pockets with the sensory designs inside as well.
0: Cool.
1: And honestly, it sounded more advanced than my first apartment.
0: That's hilarious.
1: But I'm like, okay, $140 later. Boom, ordered. Dad of the year.
0: Yeah.
1: 2 weeks go by. Every day, Ariel's like, Dad, did my hoodie come? Every day I'm like, no, but spiritually it's close. So I finally checked the tracking number, right?
0: Mm-hmm.
1: I'm thinking it's coming from British Columbia.
0: Okay.
1: Because that's where this company is from, apparently.
0: Yeah.
1: Yeah, basically next door. An elk could deliver this damn thing faster. This thing is coming from China.
0: Oh.
1: Yeah, so then I looked into why this could be taking so long. Turns out shipping routes are all messed up right now, and everything basically tied to oil is slower.
0: Oh, well, isn't that lovely?
1: Mm-hmm.
0: Aww.
1: More expensive. So now I've got this $140 hoodie on the way on a world tour. Like, ridiculousness, right?
0: Oh, man. Maybe they put it on an elk from China.
1: Now you're talking.
0: Yeah.
1: It could certainly be that.
2: Play Mornings with Jake Ryan and Kenzie Ray.